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And I'd been projecting my slides on your empty walls. 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We could be heroes, but we were never.

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All down to my core, so I wanna give you more. We're lost and found in time. 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

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This is Jam High.

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1: Hey, it's Paul. I was listening to the album. Good fucking luck. You're on your own.

I want you to get together. I want you to get together. Put your hands together one time. I want you to get together. I want you to get together. Μουσικό κανάλι 105,1.